I see the fourfold man, the humanity in deadly sleep and its fallen emanation, the specter and its cruel shadow. I see the past, present and future existing all at once before me. O divine spirit, sustain me on thy wings, that I may awake Albion from his long and cold repose. For Bacon and Newton sheathed in dismal steel, their terrors hang like iron scourges over Albion. Reasonings like vast serpents enfold around my limbs, bruising my minute articulations.

turn my eyes to the schools and universities of Europe. 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In harmony

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In every nation of the earth till the 12 sons of Albion, enrooted into every nation, a mighty polypus growing from Albion over the whole earth. Such is my awful vision.

0: Good morning, everybody. Today is the 12th of June, 2026. This is Deb and Breakfast. I'm Deborah, and today I'm here with Wojciech.
1: Hello.
0: Good morning.
1: Good morning.
0: Have you slept well?
1: I slept very well.
0: I have to prepare the table for you still.
1: No
0: so
1: worries. So I need to dry up.
0: How was the ride here?
1: Oh, spectacular. It's amazing how much can happen in 20 minutes in this city in terms of...
0: I have headphones for you?
1: In terms of humidity. No, I think I haven't been so soaked up wet in a while. I kind of blame myself for not having a rain jacket, so it's 50% Antwerp, 50% me. Let's put it this way.
0: You know that in Brazil we call this European summer.
1: I'm aware. I feel not sure I'm a European today. I'm in solidarity with humanity. I protest against this weather.
0: I totally get it.
1: Nobody should suffer this.
0: Are you comfortable?
1: I'm great.
0: How's the sound for you?
1: It's perfect.
0: Okay, I'll grab you some tea.
1: Thank you. I'm already drinking some industrial tea here. It's just to warm up. And it's very nice. It's actually I remember this feeling when I lived here. Yeah, arriving to my work or arriving to some place in the morning and being completely wet, and the clothes are kind of drying up on you, and you have this strong black tea, and it's supposed to be summer, but it kind of forgot to arrive. Mid July, almost 15 degrees, horizontal rain, wind, and yeah. And this is the start of the day. There is something nice about it. I think only because it's familiar, not because it's objectively nice. I think it's only because it brings me to some big chapter of my life.
0: And I really enjoy this weather when I don't have to leave my house, actually.
1: Well, that's kind of the definition of bad weather to me. If it doesn't make you want to leave your house, that's quite bad.
0: And
1: but anyway.
0: Very curiously... the rain, it didn't look like it was raining much from inside,
1: no.
0: But the air is solid.
1: I leave it to meteorologists to write about empirically, experientially. This is really pretty terrible.
0: I'll pour myself some tea,
1: please,
0: as well.
1: Please, you need it. I might, I don't know. I'm in a t-shirt now because all my other layers are drying up. So maybe this is I don't know what's the good strategy. This. I'm really thinking of taking my trousers off as well to dry them up.
0: But, I vote in favor of the motion.
1: But it's cold here, so it's...
0: Please do.
1: It's really... I might. Let's see how the conversation goes.
0: By the way, happy Brazilian Valentine's Day.
1: Happy Brazilian Valentine's Day. Let's hope the weather is better over there.
0: Because of that, I thought of discussing, to stay on topic, football.
1: Sure.
0: How's the feelings about the World Cup?
1: Bad. I think I'm one of the people who... Many people, I guess, who probably now don't want to admit it, but I care about football. I care about World Cup. It's been always something important in my life. I remember the first one I saw. I remember we talked about it. I think it's the same one that we share, 1994. Brazil, Italy.
0: I was not born yet.
1: Ah, that's true. Well, but you know it from, you know, stories of people who surround you. I remember watching it on a campsite. I think I was 6 or 7, somewhere in Poland, at the seaside, middle of the night. Somebody put a small TV, black and white. And I saw Roberto Baggio miss the penalty and Brazil became the world champions. So I don't know. I remember these things. They mean something to me. So in 1998, I was in France when the final was there. 2002, Poland was playing and really, really badly. 2006,

0: made by people who are underpaid and suffer. There's just, it's terrible. It's really terrible. No positive emotions. I checked the scores this morning. It's also in the middle of the night. Who wants to wake up at 3 o'clock in the morning to watch, I don't know, a bald guy talk about peace and inclusion and whatever.
1: Last night I was thinking that...
0: Who cares?
1: Well, I care. So last night I was...
0: Were you there at 3 o'clock in the morning?
1: Last night I was thinking about the... Like how we could have an artistic football.
0: Mm-hmm.
1: Like football is an artistic practice and not only as a post interpretation of an artistic practice. I find that sports, they suffer a lot from this. The nowadays, this is taken to a lot of performance, a lot of like...
0: Physicality.
1: It's well. Very statistical. Mm-hmm. It's like it's much more Football Manager, the game, than actually what we used to see from old times. Huh? The snippets that you see of football from the past, it was a lot more creative and it was a very different game, which is it became a game that's only about scoring goals. Well, while I feel used to be a game of storytelling. A bit of a, almost like an epic narrative. And the goals, they are not actually as important as the way to arrive at it. The way to arrive at a goal used to be very important. Kinda is still, but in a very different... Like an ugly goal is a goal. And I've heard this a lot from people. And I don't think an ugly goal has always been a goal. So... I vouch for football, side football. Like, we ignore the FIFA. We make teams with people who play beautifully. We make championships on the side.
0: But it's a pity
1: we make a new institution. We organize an artistic practice in football. And we watch this championship. But or we watch the women football.
0: But
1: which
0: in
1: is
0: a way,
1: very similar to this that I'm proposing.
0: In a way, the World Cup used to be like this. Because it is this space that you cannot buy players or sell players. You cannot plan for it, really. You get these bunch of guys right before it, the ones that are in form and that are fit. You have very little time to prepare for it. It's very intense, it's very long, many games. There's a lot of unpredictability. I think it used to be about, you know, suddenly teams that you never heard about, people who you never heard about, they suddenly become stars. There's like small nation teams that... I don't know. Morocco in the last World Cup, getting so far, beating all the big teams. It's a big, you know, in the kind of rational, calculated football, it would never happen because, well, it's the money that wins in the end. I mean, there are some exceptions, but
1: I don't understand what you're saying.
0: I think that in the when the national teams play and they play in these big tournaments, it's much less predictable. It's much less, let's say, manageable. You cannot, you know, if you're a coach of Belgium, you cannot, I don't know, 1 year before decide, okay, I need three more players of this kind and I will go and buy them. Or you can't. I mean, you work with a limited pool of people and you have to work with what you have. And if they get injured or if they're not available or something, you don't know. And it's also a very short period of time. It's very intense. So I think there used to be... Maybe not, I wouldn't call it art, but there used to be this, it used to be much more predictable, or much less rational than regular kind of weekly football. But there is FIFA.
1: Yeah, but
0: and they unfortunately own this whole thing.
1: How this argumentation adds to the previous point, or detracts from it?
0: That I think this kind of data-driven football is a, you know, what you were saying earlier. Like something that's built on data, something that is predictable, that is a business. I mean, these players earn very little on this World Cup. It's FIFA making all the money. The players themselves, I mean, they make millions when they go play in the clubs and whatever. For this, they earn peanuts. It's really for, I don't know, for glory, I guess, and for fame. So I think World Cup used to be something apart from this kind of hyper-capitalist football world. It's really recent that it's

0: that has become this. It's the last 10, 14, well, okay, so it's maybe not that recent anymore. But I guess it's since they did this in Russia, and that was, yeah, obviously a business decision, not a sports decision. And yeah, but it would be amazing to try to...
1: I insist on my question.
0: Bypass this.
1: How does this detract or adds to the to the argumentation of vouching for a more artistic football?
0: No, I think it doesn't. I was just making a comment that I think in the past the World Cup was this space of football as art. The way I understand art is something that is unpredictable, and you do for the sake itself. The score in the end, the result is of course important, but in the end, a lot of artistic things would happen. A lot of things that are unpredictable would happen. How do we do it now? I have no clue.
1: So you're just agreeing to the previous argumentation?
0: Yeah. I think so, yeah. I think we need that, but who's going to do this and how? I mean, everybody is there. Nobody... Remember in Qatar, they would make statements. They would start a game with an armbar, and they would the teams would protest the conditions of the workers. I don't know if anybody is doing it right now. Maybe they will still, but for now it's the silence. Everybody agrees. The orange man is winning.
1: As far as I'm aware, Iranians were not allowed to like. Normally, I think every country gets 80% or something like this of the tickets.
0: Mm.
1: For the tickets are reserved, so everyone gets supporters on the stage. And I think Iran was denied their tickets. Ivory Coast also. Lots of the supports were not granted visa to enter. I heard from the Brazilian press that our journalists were treated in a very rough way entering the country as well. And some people have been, I think The Guardian yesterday had news about how German Nazi, Nazi German was actually more
0: subtle.
1: Well, even if only for propaganda, but still for a while, made a party that was a bit more global and receptive.
0: Yeah, I mean,
1: it's interesting times. I find that this is how the party looks like right now is so representative.
0: Yeah. Luckily, the orange man doesn't care about football as much as about other things, so he's probably not doping his players, but that would be like the missing element of the puzzle. That's what the Soviets and the East Germans did in the 1980 Olympics, which the West didn't participate in. They won all the medals, and the female players became men over the course of the years that followed the Olympics because of all the steroids that they were taking and hormones and all this, and they beat all the records that are now cancelled. And we're back to this. To this world, maybe it would be actually more honest if some countries were not allowed to go, and it would be like a limited Western Europe and some parts of North America tournament. And it's at least the illusion that this is a World Cup and some kind of world of inclusion, and that at least this lie would not be told. But they're kind of trying to make it open to everyone. But it's very clear what you're saying: like people are not allowed to go. They are treated like subhumans when they enter US.
1: In hindsight, have you ever watched the women's football tournament?
0: Yeah, sure. It's great.
1: Do you have a favorite team?
0: Well, Spain. I mean, they're the best.
1: Of course not.
0: Well. I'm sorry. I like them a lot.
1: But you still are wrong.
0: I'm glad. It's a testament to how good it is. We can have an argument about it. So
1: there's no argument. No. This is factual.
0: Well, Marta is the best player of all time, but I think currently Spain have a very good team. Let's agree on that.
1: Oh. I will respect your right of having opinions, even when they are very...
0: Fair enough. That's part of football. as part of football. I remember when they won the European Cup or the World Cup, I don't remember now. I was living in Spain back then, and I really liked the goalkeeper, Catacol, she's called, and I wanted to buy a jersey. I wanted to wear it. And I went to the store of the national football team, I think sponsored by one of these big brands, Nike, Adidas, whatever. And the female jerseys were not available. They didn't sell them. And it was not possible to buy it. It just didn't exist. So you can buy football jerseys of mediocre male players, but the best female team ever in the country, well, it's not a marketing product. It's not valuable enough for these companies. So yeah, that was shocking. It's a small thing, but it really sucked. I think now it's different.
1: When was last time you watched any game of the women's tournament?
0: That's been a while. Yeah. But it's been a while I have watched a World Cup game as well. So yeah, 4 years.
1: I think that was a game of Brazil USA. Just before the World Cup started, in a way to test the stadium. And we won.
0: Test the stadium.
1: But there was like the stadium was full. The Brazilians that are in the USA for the World Cup now, they were present in the stadium. Mm-hmm. And while they are singing national anthems, you can hear the crowd shouting, "Hey Trump, go fuck yourself."
0: Ooh.
1: The way... Yeah. Brazilian mob does, which I am on the side of, part of the mob and not against it.
0: Yeah.
1: No vira-lata complex from me. I enjoy.
0: Yeah.
1: I think this is so far my favorite moment of the World Cup. But I'm not sure I'm going to watch any game. I really do not feel like it. It tastes very bitter.
0: Iran, USA. It might happen.
1: Ah, okay. Okay.
0: That would be a nice one.
1: That might be a nice one.
0: Yeah. Yeah.
1: Do you have a... Like, are you going to watch the games?
0: I'm not sure.
1: You're suffering.
0: I'm a bit suffering. I think I would not be one of those people watching all of it or watching most of it. But I think I would like to watch a game every now and then. But I really have very... I don't know. I feel like... I don't know if frozen pizza is a good metaphor, but... It feels like buying a product that is bad for me, that is not tasty, not healthy, and it's made by people who suffer. So why on earth should I consume it? It's addiction. It's some kind of... It's not a healthy move. It's something that doesn't... It comes with moral consequences, so political consequences. So I don't know. Maybe I'm overthinking it as well, but... But yeah.
1: I'm looking for something I want to show you.
0: Mm-hmm.
1: I think this is it. This is a song from the campaign of Brazil in the 1970s.
0: Uh-huh.
1: During dictatorship times, the government made the military government, so not the coup government. Mm-hmm. The dictatorship made a contest to select a song for the campaign of Brazil.
0: Mm-hmm.
1: And this was like, I think it was then, there was like a money prize for it, and this person won, and this has been...
0: Mm-hmm.
1: For many years, this is what Brazilians sang during World Cup. Mm-hmm. Maybe we listen to this.
0: Let's do this.

0: that was it. What I really like about this song is the first line is there's 90 million people in action, which used to be the population of Brazil in the 70s. Right now we are, I think, on 213 million. So talk about an exponential growth, right?
1: Yeah. That went up. Nice song, by the way.
0: Do you like it?
1: I mean, way better than anything Shakira ever made. I think she's doing another Waka Waka, but this time it's Dai Dai. I mean,
0: I didn't hear this new song.
1: I don't care.
0: I am a fan of Shakira, though. Although Tax Evasion,
1: well,
0: not.
1: That's, whenever Shakira's name is mentioned, I also go back to her Tax Evasion. Before I listen to her song, she owns like around 10 million euro to the Spanish state. She can, I mean, she was recently absolved, but everybody knows that she owes it.
0: To which state?
1: To the Spanish state.
0: I'm in favor. It's a return to colonization. Every Colombian should. I mean, I approve. If she owed taxes in Colombia, I would be against.
1: I don't know. I mean, well, whatever, yeah. Great song and good times for football and, I don't know, for Brazil.
0: Not at all. Yeah. Not at all. It's funny because this song is about, like, cohesion and everybody uniting.
1: Unity.
0: A Brazil forward.
1: Right.
0: And, like, a Brazil forward. This like we are going forward together forward. It's such a military / fascist
1: but
0: message.
1: There you go, 1970s, right? You have this, I mean, such a beautiful time in a sense. Who goes to the World Cup? 1974, I think. Poland goes to the World Cup. Nobody knows who they are. They never went abroad and they get third. They beat everybody. They play amazing football. Nobody knows who they are. And these things used to happen. The football used to be full of surprises. There used to be different ways of playing also around the world. Famously, Brazilian teams would play very different stuff than, I don't know, Germans.
0: But we have some zebras this year as well. Zebra is something, is a number that never comes.
1: Whoa.
0: Yes, zebra, it's because of a... In Rio, we have Jogo do Bicho, is a kind of like animal lottery.
1: Uh-huh.
0: And the number that never like comes is
1: okay,
0: the zebra.
1: Okay.
0: So it's an expression in Brazil.
1: Yeah, these outlying.
0: You have to get used to international English carrying local expressions.
1: Very happy to call.
0: So we have some zebras this year as well, right?
1: You mean like these
0: countries that
1: dark
0: were,
1: horses, I think, or whatever.
0: I prefer zebras.
1: I think zebras are nicer. Yeah.
0: Very similar,
1: like Curaçao, Cabo Verde.
0: Exactly.
1: Mm. Yeah. It's amazing. I mean, Uzbekistan, Congo, Senegal. In Senegal, it's not so much of a dark horse. Haiti, with the Polish flag on their jersey.
0: Which
1: is a nice thing. because of the slave revolution. Yeah, I mean, sure. And I hope that they enjoy it, and I hope that this means something nice to the people in these countries. And I imagine that it is. Imagine that it can still mean something to people. I don't know if it means something to Germans or to. I mean, I don't know how is it in Brazil right now? Like with all the trauma of not winning it for a while, and Neymar.
0: People painted everyone is collecting Panini stickers.
1: Oh.
0: Have you seen the streets of Burgerhout though? I'm so sad that this is such a.
1: Yeah,
0: violent World Cup because the children are so
1: the kids are enjoying
0: hyped
1: it. Yeah.
0: About this. They are collecting stickers and they are on the floor playing. In Brazil, we call this bafo. I don't know the Dutch or English name for this game in which you have to turn the stickers of the other, and when you do, you get them.
1: Yeah, yeah. Let's wait until Morocco starts winning. Things will get interesting.
0: Beautiful. Last World Cup, I was here in Antwerp already, and I remember I was in Rataplam for a Sound in Motion. I was filming a Sound in Motion concert, and Rataplam is really in the middle of Burgerhout, and Morocco won this game, and There was so much happiness on the street, actually. Yeah. It was so vibrant. But yeah, it's very sad for me to see the children collecting the stickers and the violence of this tournament for me and the violence of these times. Like that this is... Yeah. Anyways, and about the Brazil experience. In Brazil, we paint streets for the World Cup. So we get together and we color the streets.
1: With the flag.
0: We did like lots of things, like cheering messages, symbols of the country. So some people drew the caramel stray dog, which is a symbol of Brazil. And they say like, "Vai Brasil, let's go."
1: Nice.
0: Yeah, like a very Japanese attitude for Gambate, you can do it.
1: You can do it,
0: Like people are really... Yeah, there's the football is some kind of like deserves a piece of faith, to be hopeful, to cheer for this team. It's not out of nowhere that zebra is an expression that is used much with sport, but comes from a very local lottery game.
1: Yeah,
0: because those two are a bit intertwined for you to play in the lottery. And for you to cheer for a team, especially on moments like this, it does require a very specific kind of religion. It is a bit of an addiction, but it's an addiction with a positive bias. You assume you are gonna win.
1: Yeah.
0: No one. Yeah. Most people don't do this unless they cheer for a team that is really. On purpose, but mostly you are like when you play the lottery, and when you cheer for Brazil in the EXA this year, you kind of believe there's an ex machina that can happen to you, which is very cruel. It shows the hopelessness as well. Cheering for Brazil this year and playing on that lottery. Carries hopelessness and positiveness at the same time. Potentially, it's actually contradictory. Yeah? How can you be so positive and so hopeless?
1: Yeah, there are contradictions in this because what I like about football is that it is some kind of collective ritual. I never went to the stadium on a regular basis, but the few times that I did, there is a collective experience. There is something that is... and when it's cheap also, when it's not a thing that costs thousands of dollars or you have to fly and apply for a visa, like in the case of the World Cup, which is a caricature of this. When you can go to a game and you pay 10 euro and you see the same people and during the break you go out for some sausages and beer and you see each other every week or every now and then, and it's this kind of a punctual rhythm of your life. I think there is some beauty in this, of course. There is betting related to this. There is some unhealthy pride, toxicity, masculinity that I don't vibe with. But everything is complex, I guess. But the World Cup version of this, of course, and the current one, is we're so far from it. There's really, I don't think there's any of that left. But when you tell me about people painting streets and, doing something together on it, it sounds nice.
0: The children with the stickers.
1: The children with the stickers.
0: I'm getting lots of lovely messages from listeners, and I feel like disclosing last week, it was my third year anniversary doing the show. And I'd like to thank everybody who listens, actually, every guest, and I've been feeling very grateful for everyone who sends a message, everyone who listens without sending messages, everyone who says yes to waking up so early and joining me for breakfast here. Thank you, Wojciech. You've been, I think, the most present guest in this show because you sleep over in my place and you are dragged here, but you also bring very interesting conversation my way. But if I can bring some vulnerability from my side, I've been thinking of stirring up things a bit in this show. After 3 years, I'd like to do something slightly different. I feel the desire inside of me I don't know exactly what, but if you are listening and if you have an opinion and if you want to share, I do not promise I will follow, but I will listen. I enjoy conversations a lot. It's one of the biggest artistic practices I have in my life. And listening to people is very important to me. I enjoy experiencing life and the world through the minds of other people together with my own, without erasing my own, which is exactly why the show is the way it is. So, starting with you, like, what would you do if you had to stir up the
1: first
0: show?
1: First of all, thanks for the show. On behalf of some of the listeners, at least, some of them I know, thanks a lot for doing it. It's takes some courage and consistency and patience and vulnerability, indeed, to be here every week and just have a conversation with people. I honestly think it's a very unique show. At the very beginning when I met you and I listened to it and I went on the show, I didn't really understand what it is really about. I think lots of people come and they think it's an interview or they think it's this or that, and in the end it's a very beautiful thing that I think you find really rarely, or if at all, on like public radio or on the internet, you know? You find podcasts, which I was never somebody to listen to podcasts, so I'm gonna thank goodness this is not a podcast. I don't know how to stir it up. I don't know what your desire is and where it goes. I may be more conservative in this, and I think like if things work, why change them? But I can totally understand that after 3 years you might want to, experiment and try to do things differently. But like I'm thinking more people, less people, live, less live, video, less video. I don't know, all the ideas that I have in my head, I immediately think, this makes no sense. Why add the fifth wheel to a car? It already is driving very well. So yeah.
0: The way I know myself, I think I'll slowly start. I don't know. Going somewhere
1: with the show.
0: I think so. I feel something happening inside of me.
1: Eastwards.
0: To answer the first question, why? Because this is the life I get. I am not religious. I don't think this goes elsewhere. So I have this life to do. And you know me. I think sure. I describe myself through your eyes very recently to someone that I said, like, more like a big cat on the tree that is taking her time, but then when I move, I move. So I spend a lot of time calculating before I move.
1: Ah, yeah, you do, yeah.
0: Yeah.
1: That's true.
0: So, but eventually I feel this need to... I feel I have some ideas. I do not talk much about my ideas anymore. Also, this changed throughout the years. I am becoming someone who talks a bit less about the ideas and do them when the time is right. But I feel I'm missing an opportunity as well. Maybe I'd like to experiment a bit more. Although this format is very experimental.
1: You had this idea to bring this radio outside, no? To talk to people in, I don't know.
0: I did some tests on that. I recorded some conversations, for example, outside of the setting. Maybe that's a way to do this.
1: I mean, there are some trade-offs, of course, always, no? Like, and then it would not be live. It's not in this kind of intimate small studio, but it's somewhere else. I don't know.
0: Wendy sends a happy anniversary. Leo says it would be cool to hear conversations on the move. Leo, this is exactly the direction I'm thinking
1: on
0: of
1: the move,
0: as well.
1: Like on the train or on the...
0: I think outside of this context.
1: Yeah,
0: conversations that are a bit more fluid. I think I've been feeling the need. Because although I consider myself to be good at deconstructing the radio... The setting is a bit boxed. There's an awareness of radio that I cannot erase. which I enjoy, and I consider it a performance.
1: Maybe, yeah.
0: But I'd like to experiment of like what happens.
1: Right.
0: How to deconstruct this even further?
1: Yeah.
0: How to do rage in a different format as well? Like I don't know. Mm-hmm. I'm having some ideas, but Leo, I think you and I.
1: It's not about it. Yeah. Yeah. I like it. It's not about the direction, I think.
0: I might experiment on that, and I've been already, but I think I can still improve it a bit on what I'm doing. But yeah, if things get very weird in some weeks, listeners, this is what's happening. It's not a mental breakdown, or maybe it is, but it doesn't matter.
1: I'm confident you will. Not that you will figure it out, because there's nothing to figure out, but that you will have a good time and that it will be really, really interesting.
0: And to the listeners who are not very open to change, I'm sorry.
1: Well, I mean, but these are such seasoned listeners. I think this is a very, so such a safe space also, Radio Central.
0: Eva sent a message as well. Thank you for listening, Eva. Thank you for having breakfast with me this morning.
1: This is so cool.
0: Yeah. Yeah, this is I hadn't planned this as an anniversary show, but I'm glad it's with you and with everybody who's listening, actually.
1: What I missed in the show, but I honestly don't think this is a big thing,
0: at
1: is
0: least.
1: That people couldn't call in. I think it would completely change the dynamic, and it would be more like a morning show in a way. It depends on how you do it, of course.
0: So I tried this.
1: I know, you mentioned, yeah. And it's technically tricky, right?
0: I never managed to connect the phone with the small studio, and for a while it was really not working. I don't even know. See, the phone is not even here anymore. I think the phone is working only on the big studio. And I thought beforehand also of trying to ask people to call.
1: Maybe if you pick up calls on your device.
0: Yeah, if anybody feels like calling me and calling me on.
1: So then you pick it up on your tablet. Or,
0: exactly. If you feel like calling on social media, WhatsApp or Signal or something like this, if you feel like participating and talking a bit just so we test the format, this will be very welcome today.
1: Lucky caller.
0: Yes. If this happens, if you can build the courage for doing this, we can test this briefly in this format. But yeah, so I think I have to figure out how to do this from the big studio. I tried to start the show there today, but partially I was thinking of this as well, to test the interface there. But I failed. We were sitting there 5 minutes before the show started. Well. Which is why the beginning of today was a bit more clunky as well.
1: It's not easy. I don't think it's a failure. Oh, but congratulations on wanting to, I don't know, I only have bad words in my mind, disrupt, innovate. I think last time I was here, we talked about AI. I think this has still stayed with me. And I hope you don't disrupt or innovate.
0: You have such a good memory.
1: But no, I mean, it takes courage to move away from a pattern that is kind of established and people give you a lot of positive feedback about and you feel good about. I think that's something I've been struggling with a lot in life. Like sometimes I just learn how to do things and I really don't want to. I know how to do it. Why do I need to change? Why do I need to experiment with something that is already kind of working, right?
0: It's not my perception of you, though. I don't know you that long. But I know you for a while.
1: Well.
0: And you.
1: I changed my position to an even more uncomfortable one.
0: Voila. You've just changed something then.
1: Yeah, my back is killing me on this chair. But it's fine.
0: Maybe I'll play you another song and I'll get you another chair.
1: No.
0: All that it takes is complaining,
1: you
0: know?
1: I don't care.
0: Sure?
1: No, of course not. It's really fine.
0: I don't mind.
1: Yeah. No.
0: Your decision.
1: It's really okay.
0: Maybe to be.
1: But like for example with photos, I think I have my way of doing them, taking them, and I could be way more experimental. But somehow it takes courage to kind of go in a completely different direction, start doing things very differently. They are kind of working already, so why do you want to disrupt?
0: The radio for me is very interesting, and I'm talking about the photos, but I'm talking about what I do. What is very palpable is the vulnerability. What you need for change is courage, but in the shape of vulnerability.
1: Mm.
0: Because if you change, you are going to have to learn something new.
1: Mm-hmm.
0: And you are going to do this. If it's radio, you cannot escape. This is not recorded.
1: Yeah.
0: Every mistake, they're like, we do not rewind.
1: Yeah, yeah, yeah.
0: So the vulnerability of it is very...
1: It's true.
0: You can touch it.
1: Yeah.
0: So, but that's also the beauty of it. The fact that you can do this together with people and this too. I think this is also what invites me to try to change the fact that it becomes a very vulnerable and vulnerability as a strength, I find as well. Like, it's the only thing that can connect people and the only thing that is somehow true.
1: Well, I remember you telling me about your first show 3 years ago where you were just learning live how to operate the thing.
0: That was not the first show. That was the last trial.
1: Okay. But I remember that people were upset. And
0: yes,
1: then, like, this
0: was, we had a fight on the studio.
1: That's it.
0: Yeah.
1: I don't know. It takes, you describe yourself or somebody else describe you as a cat or as a tiger that is kind of walking around a thing and before pouncing on it, like calculating and waiting for the right moment. But this really sounds like a very kind of uncalculated or unkind of very improvised mode, right? You just basically go for it, and live you are learning how to operate this whole, well, by the looks of it, complicated equipment.
0: Chaos is a practice for me, I think. One that I've set myself to do intentionally.
1: Mm.
0: Also, henceforth, the radio.
2: Mm.
0: I think I needed a lot of control growing up. I had to stir away from it. So, as I say, to learn how to sail. And I get myself in messy situations and I feel some sort of preparedness for when things get messy. I do not feel, I'd rather they don't, and I do not thrive
1: sure.
0: in a chaotic environment. It stresses me and takes me a lot of energy, but I feel prepared. If things get messy, I feel prepared to thrive.
1: Mm. Interesting.
0: But if I am at leisure or if I am granted my way, I am waking up at the same time, having a very slow breakfast. Reading my news, exercising. It's not even 7 o'clock yet.
1: Much earlier than that.
0: Yes.
1: 7 o'clock is done and dusted.
0: Yeah. But I am, for example, and like this, I am a happier person. When things get chaotic, I get grumpy, for example.
1: Mm. Mm.
0: I feel grumpiness is a fair price to pay. I'll be grumpy. I'll be like, damn, this is going to be messy, but I can clean a mess. I feel prepared.
1: Yeah. Yeah. Okay.
0: But I had to practice.
1: Yeah.
0: Before I used to avoid messes. It was not very
1: Completely.
0: Good. Mostly.
1: Ooh, how did you do that?
0: Haven't you seen how many structures I've built around my life?
1: Yeah. But if somebody tried to drug you away from these structures or I don't know, take you on a trip or tell you, I don't know, there is this concert, you will just...
0: This is not messy.
1: Okay.
0: I think. Like going on a trip or...
1: Well, yeah, where your structures are disrupted, where you cannot wake up when you want, when you cannot eat what you want, when you cannot follow your rhythm, basically. The whole thing is different because you are... on the move or in a different place. How would you approach it if you...
0: No, this is not such a problem.
1: Okay.
0: I guess this is accounted on. It's not so rigid either.
1: Okay.
0: But for example, if... I'm trying to think of an example of the past. I did come to Belgium, for example, which was a very messy thing to do.
1: That's a change.
0: Yeah. And I was not prepared at all. That was actually very impulsive, intuitive. It did cost me a lot.
1: I can imagine.
0: But often I like if things are really unplanned and really messy, I'll be like, no. And I still have this tendency. Mm. Like if something is very messy and very unplanned, I'd say no. But if things get messy,
1: yeah,
0: I think I'll do them anyway, like out of my control. Like things got messy out of my control. I think I would deal with them, but then I'd crash. I'd have to like I have to spend 3 days on my bed, like shit.
1: After how much time?
0: I don't know. It's just a very theoretical. We are not counting. Okay.
1: It's
0: a perception.
1: I'm asking because it really reverberates with me. I think I also have these systems and practices, and if I move away from them for I don't know how long is long enough. I start feeling uncomfortable, and in the end, I can crash out, and then I really need to go back to my safe space, where indeed I think control is the key word, where I control what I'm gonna do the next day. It's very different than you in a way. Like, I don't care about waking up at the same time, or eating the same thing every day. I don't know. That's not what a system is made up of. But there are other things that are...
0: I don't think I care about eating the same... waking up at the same time is important to me. Actually, going to sleep at the same time is important to me. Right. Waking up at the same time is a consequence.
1: Right, right.
0: It's just that I will wake up when the sun wakes up.
1: Right.
0: And during winter, I will wake up with an alarm. But early still.
1: And yet today you woke up even though there is no sun.
0: The birds.
1: I know.
0: Yeah.
1: It was a joke about this weather again.
0: Yeah, the birds.
1: Because the sun didn't arrive.
0: So I try to go to sleep at the same time because otherwise I will not sleep late. My body refused.
1: Mm.
0: There's like a gong. Bam.
1: Yeah.
0: And I eat the same thing every morning because I love it. I don't need to eat the same thing every morning. Actually, when I travel, I do not. But in my house, this just gives me I love what I eat for breakfast. This is very easy to make. Mm. It's a very homemade pastry. I need to eat. And I think this is more important. More than the thing is, I wake up so hungry. Like, but famished, starved.
1: Start thinking.
0: If I have to figure out what to have for breakfast...
1: Yeah,
0: this I'm gonna be grumpy. This is an example of the structures I have to manage.
1: I learned that with you. Actually, I really appreciate it. I now have like two breakfasts that I kind of alternate, and I don't have to think about what I'll have for breakfast. I mean, it's a 0-1 decision, either this or that. Both of them I love. I know how to prepare with my eyes closed almost, and it's really. I used to be this guy who wakes up and is like, what am I gonna have for breakfast and whatever, and it's like one decision too many. There's already so many to make when you wake up.
0: It's stressful for me not to know when I'm going to eat, for example.
1: Yeah.
0: But then I reserve some days per week in which I do not know what I'm going to cook. And on those days, I also do not figure out at the time I have to eat. It's about lunchtime that I'm thinking what I'm cooking for dinner.
1: Right.
0: This is a bit more the structure of my mind. Mm. I want to eat when I'm hungry.
1: Mm-hmm.
0: I don't want to think where and what and how I'm going to eat. I don't want to do this kind of thing hungry. This is...
1: Yeah.
0: Leo.
1: All right, let's try.
0: Leo, can we see if this works?
1: Hmm.
0: Oh, damn. I do not hear you. Are you speaking? Damn. You see, this is stressful.
1: Probably if you put them on speaker, you will hear something, but it will not be very good.
0: Leo, are you still speaking?
2: Yes, okay. I can hear you now.
0: Okay,
1: all right.
0: Yeah, I think it doesn't work with the Bluetooth, but it does work on the speaker.
1: Hello.
2: Okay.
0: Thank you so much for calling. I'm so glad it's you.
2: Yeah, I thought I would call so you can test your structure.
0: This is fantastic. If someone is listening from home, let me know how the quality of the call is. If this is actually okay. If this is so, I need feedback from a fourth person. This is a very collective exercise. How are you this morning?
2: Yeah, but I know what you were saying about. I'm okay. I'm actually Yeah, I'm happy. I slept well, and I'm doing a bit of exercise while I'm listening to your radio. It's really nice. I haven't heard your voice in a long time, so.
0: Wendy sent a message saying it is okay and everybody can hear everybody. Wendy, thank you a lot. And yeah. Eva as well. Eva said the sound is great. I love this show.
1: Perfect.
2: Nice.
0: Leo, we haven't met since you came back from Japan, huh?
2: Yes, that's right.
0: Okay, we have to fix this. I'll send you a message soon.
2: Yes, thank you.
0: And thank you a lot for calling.
2: Yeah, no worries.
0: And thank you to all the women in my life. This is a fantastic... This is a fantastic breakfast, actually. Kisses to you, Leo. And I will start saying goodbye to Wojciech because it's almost time, huh?
1: Oh, yeah.
2: Yes. Kisses back.
1: Bye-bye.
0: Catch up soon. Bye.
2: Thank you for... Thank you for your radio program. It's really amazing.
0: Thank you for your presence. Thank you for coming to the radio show as well. Thank you for this call. Thank you for being part of it.
2: You're welcome.
0: Bye.
2: Bye-bye.
0: Oh, this is really cool.
1: History in the making.
0: Best birthday
1: first,
0: ever, right?
1: First call live on air.
0: Yeah,
1: in this show.
0: Yeah, I enjoy this a lot.
1: Nice.
0: I enjoy this a lot. This is already disruptive, I find.
1: Well, if it is disruptive enough.
0: This we'll have to figure out.
1: That's nice. Yeah. Yeah.
0: Yeah, final minutes.
1: Yeah.
0: What should I have asked you that I did not? What should we have talked about?
1: No, I don't think there is anything in particular. I think it's a mix of the vulnerable and the political, and of course they're all related. I like how it's sometimes about world politics and then about our breakfast routines and how they're all related. I'm wondering what the FIFA boss is eating for breakfast, and I hope he will choke on it this morning.
0: I vote in favor of the motion.
1: Yep. And I wish I took my trousers off, but it's already late now. So
0: late.
1: That's one thing I regret.
0: Me too.
1: Next time.
0: Next time. Next time.
1: I hope I'll also come here wet and cold. And I'll have an excuse to walk half naked around the studio.
0: I'll be looking forward to you wet, cold, and without trousers.
1: Maybe this is the disruption. That's it. Naked radio.
0: What a pity that we figured it out in 4 minutes.
1: Still time. 4 minutes.
0: For some, not for us.
1: I don't know who comes afterwards, but yeah.
0: But oh,
1: this is a safe space, no? I mean, this radio has seen or heard many things, so I don't think we will be shocking anybody, really.
0: I guess happy Valentine's.
1: Happy Valentine's. Wherever it's celebrated today.
0: Brazil.
1: Well, if it's celebrated in Brazil, then we have to celebrate.
0: The country of the best women's football team in the world.
1: Right.
0: fantastic. A small marketing just before we leave. Radio Central will be having its Kortste Nacht on Friday, the 19th, starting at 6 p.m. until Saturday, the 20th. It's going to be in Stornkop at the Droogdokkenweg 4 in Antwerp. Live performances and other performances, which are going to be live still. That's about it. And the police is going to close us.
1: And the police is coming already.
0: Mm. We end with Jorge Benjor. Filho Maravilha. Do you know this one?
1: Not by title. So maybe I don't know it.
0: This was made for João Batista de Sales. He was known as like the marvelous song, Filho Maravilha, but then in Brazilian, it's like loving slang, Filho Maravilha.
1: Mm-hmm.
0: He played for Flamengo in 1965 till 1973. And he has he got his cult status in January 72, when there was a friendly match against Benfica in Maracanã.
1: Mm.
0: And he scored a marvelous goal.
1: Obviously, yeah.
0: And then Jorge Benjor made a song for him.
1: Fantastic.
0: It's a fantastic football song. And this is how we end. Everybody else, I will see you not in the next 2 weeks, actually, because I'm going on vacations. But I'll come back, perhaps with a messed up format. Everybody who listened, everybody who was part of this, thank you so much. It's so good to have breakfast with you all. And yes, see you soon enough.

lips is only meant for me. The first charm's gonna be the month and day when our wedding day will be.

0: Excuse me, those people in the back there that are talking, we can't have this anymore. No, the talking room is up there. This is the listening room. So if you're talking there, we have to play louder, and then it's gonna feed back, and then the people here are gonna want their money back. So, I'm just looking out for the people that pay for the expensive seats up here in front, okay?
1: You can whisper, but you can't talk.
0: You can write notes?
1: You can whisper. This mic is really fucking up, by the way.
0: Hey.
1: Go ahead and play, I'll just talk through it.
0: You can talk.
1: You won't be able to hear
0: it. You can talk through my song anytime, you know what I'm saying?

The wind here turns the skin to leather, and this somehow makes you feel better. It wraps up your twisted infrastructure, a non-expire of your desire to still touch her.

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Christian religion made them blind, where they hide and pray to the god of a bitch spelt backwards is dog. 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He takes the money, you take the lies. This is religion and Jesus Christ. This is religion cheaply priced. This is Bibles full of libel. 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

0: walk on the beach, would you say?
1: Yes, I would say that. I would say that.

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I would like a side of guacamole on my tostitos. I like to dip the tostitos in the guacamole. Can I get a basket? I told you about the basket of chips. I'd like a large iced tea. Two large iced teas. Okay, that'll be 16.07. 20? Okay. Is it 16.07 to change? Oh, okay. I like a basket of chips, a beef chimichanga with a side of sour cream. I like some guacamole on my chimichanga with a quesadilla of tomato, onion, and vegetables. I should like a burrito with beans, beef, and I would like a carne asada taco. Could you put some hot sauce on there for me? No, he's inside the taco, not on the side. Yes, can I have a carne asada taco? Not a pollo asada, we want a chicken. Do you have guacamole? Can you make me some guacamole? I have guacamole. Okay, and my burrito, I like the machaco beef and the shredded pork. And some more cheese, please. Okay, that'll be 22. I like 2 lemonades and 1 medium iced tea. Okay, that'll be 20.07. Out of 22. Okay, $1.52 is your change. Thanks a lot. Your food will be up. Here, let me get your drinks. Hi, can I help you? Yes, I like a basket of chips. I like a beef chimmy. What is the pollo asada? It's chicken. Well, okay, what is the carne asada? It's the beef. Okay, let me get 2 carne asada tacos.

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I of newt and tongue of frog, wool of bed and tongue of dog. Adder's fork and blind worm's sting, lizard's leg and owlet's wing. 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

0: Test, test, test. 1, 2, 3, 1, 2, 3, 1, 2, 3, 4, 5.
1: La, la, la, la, la. Somebody to lean on.
0: Jawel, jawel, jawel. Test, test, test, test, test.